0: take it to the flow now, ooh.
1: Oops, Spurs.
0: To the flow now, ooh.

Hello and welcome along to Yesterday When I Was Young. Well, let me tell you, we've got the 70s in the program today, and that was a sample of it. Brotherhood of Man had a few hits in the 70s, and that was a song called Angelo. Got it? Angelo. Well, remember, we used to go out on Saturday nights, and that was the dance, that was the night. But dancing now is on a Friday night. But Barry Blue is of the 70s, so he's dancing on a Saturday night, like I said.

yesterday when I was young, with the 70s is what we're doing. So we had Baccarat, Yes Sir I Can Boogie, Eleanor from the Turtles, and Sorry I'm a Lady, Baccarat. Let's go back to another lady. Ooh, lots of ladies on the program today. More and more of them. Debbie Boone, nice tune called You Light Up My Life. So

Bobby Boone and You Light Up My Life. 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It's a song called Where Are You Now, My Love?

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An A1 song called Where Are You Now, My Love? Jackie Trent. And speaking of lovely tunes, how about this one from Anne Murray?

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I think she's Canadian, actually. She's from America, but Canadian further north and not to the United States. You needed me. We're ready. I am. I'm sure you are too for segue number three. This time, more ladies. Yes. It's a silver convention with the Turtles. That's right.

0: The Bats with plenty of ladies, as I mentioned earlier in the program today. 70s is what we did, and I hope to meet you again in 7 days' time. We'll see what we do in those 7 days' time. Have a good week and be very good. Not just very good, but very, very good.
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8: From the GBC Newsroom at 11. The Spanish Premier will be visiting La Linea this morning as part of the campaigning for the regional elections. Pedro Sanchez was due to have held a press conference yesterday, but suspended electioneering following the death of two Guardia Civil officers at sea. The Minister for Trade and Industry has held meetings with industry participants at the crypto conference Consensus Miami. Nigel Feetham has been promoting Gibraltar's ecosystem and new legislative initiatives in areas such as tokenization and prediction markets. And in futsal, Europa FC drew first blood against Lynx FC in the Premier Division playoff final. Europa won yesterday's opening game 4-1. Your weather, patchy cloud with sunny spells and a high of 21. That's the latest. I'm George Tabulle.
9: A newbie, but first, the BBC News.
10: I'm Debbie Russ with the BBC News. Spain's health minister has said the operation to get passengers and crew off the cruise ship at the centre of a deadly hantavirus outbreak is proceeding normally and that all on board continue to be asymptomatic. Monica Garcia was speaking after the vessel arrived off the Spanish island of Tenerife, where evacuations have now begun. People are being brought ashore in small groups to be flown home on charter flights. Guy Hedgeau is in Tenerife.
11: According to the Spanish government, everything is going to plan. We have government ministers here, the head of the World Health Organization, and 300 police officers all at the ports overseeing this operation. But there was a bit of drama last night when the president of the Canary Islands, Fernando Clavijo, who had expressed concerns about the arrival of the boat recently, last night he said he was not going to allow it to arrive at all. He expressed concerns about the possibility that rats might come to land from the boat and therefore infect local people. However, the state authorities have overridden his concerns.
10: Police in northwest Pakistan say militants have attacked a checkpoint, killing 15 security personnel. They said a suicide bomber rammed a vehicle loaded with explosives into the security post in Banu and then entered the premises and began firing on remaining police officers. Caroline Davis is our Pakistan correspondent.
12: According to a police official speaking anonymously to the Reuters news agency, the militants first rammed into the police checkpoint with a car filled with explosives before entering and firing on the surviving officers. When further officers were sent, the official said, they were ambushed. Images from the aftermath shows the checkpoint reduced to rubble and burnt wreckage. Many of the officers were pulled from the debris already dead, although three were found alive and sent to hospital.
10: Israel has deported two foreign activists who took part in an aid flotilla heading for Gaza at the end of last month. Saif Abu Keshek, a Spanish national of Palestinian origin, and Brazilian Tiago Avila were among dozens of activists aboard the flotilla that Israel intercepted in international waters. They were seized by Israeli forces and brought to Israel for questioning. The Israeli military says it's hit more than 40 sites used by Hezbollah in southern Lebanon over the weekend. The IDF said the targets included buildings and weapons depots, and more than 10 Hezbollah operatives were killed. On Saturday, almost 40 people died in a day of intense Israeli strikes. Wira Davis reports.
13: This is a ceasefire in name only. Almost every day since it began in mid-April, Israel has attacked what it says are Hezbollah positions that, according to the IDF, pose an imminent threat to its soldiers and civilians. But many civilians, including very young children, have been killed in the Israeli attacks.
10: World News from the BBC.
8: Good morning, I'm George the Bully, and welcome. It's Smooth Sunday with lots of smooth songs over the next 3 hours. Getting us underway, it's Christopher Cross.

It's called Rewind by a Scottish singer with an Italian name. That's Paolo Nutini on Smooth Sunday on Radio Gibraltar. I'm George Tabulle. Now here's an international megastar from New Jersey. A lady who has had 33 top 40 hits and has sold over 220 million records worldwide. This is Whitney Houston with her very first number one hit.

That's Gottlieb and Cream with one of their three top 40 hits. It's called Cry. It's Radio Gibraltar. It's Smooth Sunday. We're coming up right now, a 54-year-old singer-songwriter from London by the name of Dido Armstrong, or just simply Dido. This is called White Flag.

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2: The Gibraltar Government Lottery, with a top prize of £100,000, a second prize of £10,000, and a third prize of £5,000, plus many other cash prizes. The next Gibraltar Government Lottery draw is on Tuesday. Someone's got

It's Tina Turner, Let's Stay Together. It's Smooth Sunday on Radio Gibraltar. Coming up, we have Spandau Ballet and The Temptations. But right now, here's the man who used to be bass player with Wham. And here he is, joined by Wham's lead vocalist in backing vocals. It's Dion Estes featuring George Michael and Dion Estes' biggest ever hit record called Heaven Help Me.

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0: High drama at the top of Porta Rickard's all-time 80s top three. Aha, The Sun Always Shines on TV. In the middle, he went for Phil Collins, One More Night, and my favourite at the start, Dream Academy, Life in a Northern Town. Porta, that was fantastic. Thank you very much for getting involved. Also, let's mention some other and brand new Facebook friends. Hi this time to Layla Wardlow and Al Chambers. And still to come in this hour, we're catching up with Tom Bailey from the Thompson Twins. Also hearing from Baloo Sum, then Jericho, and next, Salt and Pepper.
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Salt and Pepper, Push It on Totally 80s. Those guys are on the road with TLC and En Vogue for a massive US tour. It all begins in Franklin, Tennessee, midway through August. Now, touring news continues with Then Jericho. They've announced a new UK tour for late 2026 and early 27. The run celebrates 40 years of their debut album, First, in brackets, The Sound of Music, with the band performing the whole album in full at each show. Dates begin in November before continuing into January of early next year. Here comes one of their biggest tunes, Big Area on Totally 80s.

0: Imagination on Totally 80s. And that brings us to special guest time. Recently, we were having a cracking chat with Tom Bailey from the Thompson Twins. And he was talking about how people discover the music they like.
1: You know, I think everyone has different memories, so they focus on different songs. For a fan, it may be the song where they first realised that they liked the group. So it might be an early one. Or it might be, for other people, the one that just everyone seemed to get into, the kind of really broad hit that went around the world and everyone got singing it. So I don't know. As a fan myself of other musicians, you know, it's a very personal thing, isn't it?
0: Tom Bailey from Thompson Twins, and here comes one of his global sing-alongs, Hold Me Now, on Totally 80s.

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3: It's 1984. The Summer Olympics are held in LA, baby. And middle distance star Mary Decker is practically guaranteed a gold. And then...
4: And Decker's down! Favorites is now flat out on the infield.
3: 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And first up, Rufus and Chaka on Totally 80s.

0: The biggest songs from this week in 1984, including Rufus and Chaka, Ain't Nobody on Totally 80s. The summer hit at the movies gave us an early sighting of Sarah Jessica Parker.
1: Okay, he hasn't dated since he's been in town. And late Friday night, by the light of the full moon, he breaks into churchyards and bites the heads off live chickens.
0: And from the soundtrack of Footloose, let's hear it for that bad boy. It's Denise Williams on Totally 80s.

0: Blancmange, Don't Tell Me, in the charts this week in 1984. The year Ronald Reagan was channeling his inner JFK with a space announcement.
1: We can reach for greatness again. We can follow our dreams to distant stars, living and working in space for peaceful economic and scientific gain. Tonight, I am directing NASA to develop a permanently manned space station and to do it within a decade.
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0: The Pointer Sisters, Automatic. Arnold Schwarzenegger was breaking out as the Terminator.
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0: And Duran Duran were at number one.

0: Duran Duran, The Reflex, the best-selling tune this week in 1984. 7 days from now, we'll do a different year, but next, it's the all-time 80s top three selected by Judy McCulloch over on our Facebook page, which is This Is Totally 80s. And to start, she's going to stop with Erasure.
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0: These Dreams. She also went for, in her all-time 80s top three, Robert Palmer, Simply Irresistible, which was my favourite of the set. And at number three there, Erasure, Stop, from their Crackers International EP. Judy, that was lovely. Thank you very much for getting involved. Let's also celebrate some new Facebook friends. Hi to Baz Morgan this time and Gabriella DeVita as well. And still to come this week, some brilliant tunes from New Edition, Paul Young, Prince, and next, Toya.
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7: 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The latest news, info and gossip on the artists that defined a generation.

Wanna Be Free. She's my special guest next time, telling us what the 80s mean to her. Wildly exciting times, I imagine. But let's find out 7 days from now, right here on the show. Now, back to this week, and more unreleased music from Prince is on the way this year. A previously unheard track called With This Tear, recorded back in 91, was released from his vault last month, but that wasn't a one-off. Prince's estate says the track is the first in a series of unreleased recordings planned for 2026, forming part of a full album project. More details when we get them. In the meantime, let's enjoy 1999 on Totally 80s.

The voice of Paul Young. Everything must change on Totally 80s. Now on to New Edition, who sadly just missed out on this year's Rock and Roll Hall of Fame despite topping the fan vote. The group received more fan support than any other nominee, but were not included in the final list for 2026. The Hall of Fame uses a combination of fan votes and industry voting to decide who gets in, so it's fairly clear who didn't want to allow them in this time. Maybe their luck will improve next year, perhaps. But while we wait for anything on that front, here comes New Edition. Can

0: This is Gary King. That's it for Totally 80s, but I'll be back in 7 days' time with Toya as my special guest, and maybe your all-time 80s top three being featured. Let me see those songs. Head into Facebook. You're on the lookout for This Is Totally 80s.
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hair stop growing? 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I think my hair stopped growing. 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I called Phil a couple times. 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He said go easy on yourself, but what does that even mean? Sounds like good advice, but